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8, 9, Channel A2, BLS, bleeding problem, 304, Puyallup Avenue, Unit 207, 8, 9, Channel A2, BLS, bleeding problem, 304, Puyallup Avenue, Unit 207, time 1853.

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0: Medic 2, and Tower 2, Channel A2, ALS, unconscious person, Alaska Gardens, 6220, South Alaska Street, Unit 411, Medic 2, and Tower 2, Channel A2, ALS, unconscious person, Alaska Gardens, 6220, South Alaska Street, Unit 411, Time 1945.
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0: engine nine Tacoma. Neighbor walked out, said now it stopped smoking, but he couldn't smell anything either. I wanted to swing by. I guess they had some batteries in the back of an El Camino. He couldn't find anything.
1: 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We're about to arrive on scene.

0: Tacoma Edge 9. There doesn't appear to be a fire problem. Nobody answered at the address. It does seem like there was some melted wiring in the back of the El Camino, but nothing active right now. Engine 9 will be unavailable.
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Engine 12, Ladder 4, Battalion 2, and Safety 3, Channel A3, BLS, Motor Vehicle Accident, Southbound Interstate 5 from Bay, Engine 12, Ladder 4, Battalion 2, and Safety 3, Channel A3, BLS, Motor Vehicle Accident, Southbound Interstate 5 from Bay, Time 2109.

0: 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Time 21:10.
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1: 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Engine 3, Channel A2, Vehicle Fire, 5019, 38th Street Northeast. Time 21:12.

0: Standby 12, I believe this is on the off-ramp from southbound I-5 to Bay Street.
1: Receive. Traffic is getting a little heavier heading southbound, so we're going to have to use that exit anyways.
2: Tacoma Angel 11 available at 38th and Thompson for that MVA opportunity.

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Tacoma Battalion 2 is on scene. This is going to be on Bay Street, directly under I-5. Got access from River Road. Looks like multiple vehicles. Minimal damage. Got occupants out walking around. Battalion 2 will be investigating. It'll be Bay Street Command.

0: 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Do you want us to block the on-ramp?
1: 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They already got a tow truck on scene, but let's divert traffic onto Bay Street.

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0: took out Battalion 2's on scene, approximately a 25 by 50 brush fire in light to medium fuels. This is going to be on the slope just above I-5. Engine 2 upon your arrival, looks like you have good access right behind my rig. Have you initiate fire attack? Battalion 2 will be G Street Command, command post located at Battalion 2.
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0: 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We attempted to call back the RP, but no response. 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
2: 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A2, Channel A2, BLS, bleeding problem, 2602, South Union Avenue, Unit D, Adam Delta 204, time 2231.

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0: Engine 2, be advised, we're going to have you stage a few blocks out for this fire. We also now have a shooting at 34th in East R. Male got shot in the leg. We do have an active grass fire, brush fire, but we also do have an individual that's been shot in the leg. We'll send a separate string for it, but stage several blocks out.
1: 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We'll advise you of our location.

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1: Just responded to the possible shooting. Standby for TP several blocks out. Also be advised there is a brush fire in the area that Engine 2 is on. They will be standing by also. So there's a brush fire at East T and 34th. The engine.
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1: 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We are staging at East 31st Street, East R Street. 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
1: NTP is on scene, scene is secure. Also be advised you'll have engine 2 working just north of you on a brush fire.

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1: G12 received, southbound I-5.

0: 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Looks like we got one patient down with the tourniquet applied. Alert and talking to us at this time. Engine 11 is going to be administering patient care.
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0: Received, battalion 2. I'm going to go ahead and transfer command to you.
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Initial report of cardiac complaint, 4321, 62nd Avenue West. Engine 17, channel A2. Initial report of cardiac complaint, 4321, 62nd Avenue West. Time 209.

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0: 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Okay, patient.
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0: 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Looks like they might be down near like 23rd and A.
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2: 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Aid, 7, Channel A2, BLS, cardiac issue, 4321, 62nd Avenue West, time 228.

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1: 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You're on it. 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

0: 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We'll take Gurney right inside the front yard to the ramp. 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Tacoma 83, are we canceled?
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0: Tacoma Battalion 2 is at 1940 East D. I have a 100 by 300 commercial storage facility. Got nothing showing from the exterior. No evidence of alarm sounding. Battalion 2 will be investigating. Battalion 2 will be D Street Command. Engine 11 will want to come on in and assist.
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0: 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We don't appear to have a Knox box down towards this entrance on this side.
1: Command, receive Engine 11. Looks like there is a Knox on the Delta side. I'm accessing it now.
0: Receive. We just found another, a little bit in the parking lot down. We're going to access this one, see if we can get into the front.

0: 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We're going to start attempting to make access now.
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0: man, from Engine 11. It looks like we're not able to access the actual storage facility side of this building from the main entrance here.
1: Commander, Steve, Engine 11. I'm trying some keys on the storage facility right now.
0: This dude will try to

0: 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Doesn't appear to have any alarm sounding in here. No sound of water flowing.
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0: There's an ASAP message on the MVC saying Zone 1, dry water flow in room 108, and that it reset at 335.
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0: Grand Fringe 11 from the panel in the parking garage on the most Bravo side of the whole building, and it's showing all systems normal. 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
1: Commander, Steve Engine 11, for alarm panel shows system normal. And just confirming, we tripped a security alarm as well.
0: That's affirmative.

0: Tacoma, East D Street Command.
1: Command, go ahead.
0: Just reconfirm false alarm upon investigation. 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The building's been resecured, and I see in the notes you've notified TBD regarding the intruder alarm. Command will be terminated, only in phone available.
1: Receive command, terminated. 348.

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Engine 1, Channel A2, initial report of seizure, Cascade Park Vista, 242, St. Helens Avenue, Unit 503, time 8:21.

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0: 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Nothing showing, no one evacuating. Engine 9 will be investigating.
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1: Engine 11 is on scene to command 2001 48th Avenue Courteast. I've got a large single story, looks like type 3. Nothing showing, nobody is evacuating. I do not hear or see an alarm sounding. Battalion 3, Tower 2, you can slow but continue. 48th Avenue Command investigating.
2: 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Nothing showing, nothing sounding. 857.

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aid, 3, channel A2, BLS, sick person, guest house in, 3021, Pacific Highway East, unit 223, aid, 3, channel A2, BLS, sick person, guest house in, 3021, Pacific Highway East, unit 223, time 932.

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0: 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Be advised, we did get another call of a pole fire south of you. Advise if you're seeing anything there.
1: We are, Medic 5 is currently between 11th and south 13. Sorry, South 13.

0: 15th to South 15th. Pulling over. CPR is initiated. Dispatch another crew to assist.
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1: 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This pole is burning pretty good through. We're going to clear this area in the collapse zone in case that pole comes down.
0: Engine 12. We'll come make a face-to-face and talk about road closure, maybe.
1: That was my next thought. We were going to head up south to the parking lot you're in. Battalion 2 to the pole fire.
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2: Engine 12, Engine 5, hold your traffic. I'm telling you, this could be Taylor Command. What I'd like you to do, I think there's a closer hydrant right across the street. I'm going to block traffic at 21st, and we'll get some additional support. But what I'd like you to do is just pull it 2.5. Get a water supply, get a fog nozzle, and just rain down on that thing from a good distance. Keep our isolation zone. I think we can knock that down before we cause the transmission pole any more problems.
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0: Battalion 2 is Taylor Way Command, 0944.
2: My Taylor Command request, law enforcement to block traffic at 21st and Taylor, and then also at Port of Tacoma and Taylor. I think we can handle this pretty quickly, but we're going to need the lanes closed.
0: Received. TBD for 21st and Taylor and Port of Tacoma and Taylor.
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1: 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We're parked in front of the hydrant right now. 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
5: Engine 12.
2: Yeah, you okay with that operation?
5: That's affirmative. We're working with engine 5 right now. We got a 2.5 stretched out. They're connecting to the hydrant. We'll wait for traffic to stop, and then we'll hit this with a fog pattern from far away and laterally.
2: Yeah, that's a new transmission line, so if we can save that pole, that'd be great.
1: Hey, 9, we just put you on it. Hey, 9. On the elevator.

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Why don't you control traffic in this northbound lane? Once you get that hydrant hooked up, just stop them

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1: Command from Engine 5. I just spoke with Power. I told them we were going to hit the pole. He recommended we do not, and that he will shut down the power remotely. I'm on hold with him now.
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0: We just got a call back from security. They want you to meet them on High Street.

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1: Tacoma Power on scene, and then do you need any law enforcement help with traffic? I've got traffic closed down here.
0: That's a negative. TPD has traffic closed from the other way.
1: All right, let me know when it's a good time to demob. I'll just hang out here, and then I'll advise the truckers down here, and then let me know as early as possible as when they can start coming back through.
0: And if I receive, looks like the fire is out.

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0: Taylor Command from Engine 5. We've moved the hose to one side of the road. If you want to send one lane through while we pick up the hose.
1: So you're okay with traffic, is that correct?
0: That's affirmative. Just one lane for now while we clean up our hose.
1: Can you guys manage the one lane with dual direction, or you want traffic coming from just one direction?
0: One second, Chief, please. You know, sucks that the other power guy just showed up to see if he wants to keep the whole thing shut.
1: Okay.

0: Taylor commands me to five. Power is fine with opening up the road. We've just got the southbound lane. We'll leave that closed while we put away our hose.
1: Okay, let me know when you're okay with southbound traffic. I know you got a turn lane there, too. Let me know. We got a lot of truckers trying to depart.
0: Receive. I'll talk to this policeman, see if he can handle the two lanes of traffic coming around our engine.
1: Okay, two lanes. Thank you.

Engine 10, A2's on scene. A2, we'll take your gurney to the front stairs. We'll walk the patient out. A2.

0: 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CPU has the scene.
1: Receive. Chevrolet Command terminated. CPU has the scene. Time 10-09.

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1: 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We got a car in lane one turned around and smashed front end. In lane one, we got three semis in the middle lane. Ladder four is blocking lanes one and two. We're cutting off northbound Marine View Drive. At this time, we'll be investigating and all others continue.
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0: Angela, if necessary, may we put you on that call? 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

All companies are Roger Marine Blue Drive from command. We have one possible patient. A3, you can continue for now. And we still have all things blocked off, so if we can get an additional block upon arrival from engine

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1: Repeat, 53 from command. We're going to set up that dual lane. I just talked to CPD.
2: Avenue East by Sherwood Park. Vigilant.
1: Do just what they're doing, except then come hard right as they pass these semis.
3: Safety all set, phones.

0: Command, did you have traffic for engine 3?
1: 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Just keep doing what you're doing, and I'll let you know when they can open up that. It'll be lane 1. Coming southbound in just a moment, probably about 3 minutes.
0: Received.

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Ladder 1, Channel A2, Odor Investigation, Pacific Fluid, 2244, Port of Tacoma Road. 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
1: May 5, go ahead. 34-year-old male, sustained tachycardia at 150, hypertensive in the 190s. He is speaking in full sentences, but is claiming a short of breath.
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0: 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His heart rate is north of 160. He's now pale, complaining of near syncope.
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Had SVT last week. 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

0: Tyler 4, Sage is going to block that lane, and we can pick up cones. We're going to leave the one lane northbound open. Correction, southbound. Lane 1.
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0: Right now, we're on scene. We haven't, we got zero on our VOCs right now. Once you're done calibrating, return to scene, we'll see what you get.
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2: 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Initial report of cardiac complaint, 5428, South Lawrence Street, time 1250.
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Channel A2. 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
1: 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If we get more calls about this, TPD will need to respond. She's not very cooperative.
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0: We have another call at the same location in Unit 206 for a BLS bleed. 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

0: 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Into the additional BL, sorry, will be for a patient in room 206.
1: That's affirmative.
0: Into the elevate, too.
1: Hands on team command, Boss High School. We have two people or three people outside. We'll be making contact. 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Into 17's command.
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2: Valera Pacific Ridge, 3625, East B, is in Bravo Street, Unit 206, Aid, 2, Channel A2, BLS, bleeding problem. Valera Pacific Ridge, 3625, East B, is in Bravo Street, Unit 206, time 1436.
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0: 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Channel A2, BLS, breathing problem, shell gas, 8433, South Hosmer Street, aid. 3. Channel A2, BLS, breathing problem, shell gas, 8433, South Hosmer Street, time 1441.
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0: Engine 8, channel A2, BLS, breathing problem, shell gas, 8433, South Hosmer Street. Engine 8, channel A2, BLS, breathing problem, shell gas, 8433, South Hosmer Street, time 1443.
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